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1: 1822.
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1: 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Thank you. 1868.
2: I received a call from a Harold Paul. He advised his 22-year-old son, Gage Kappa, is currently home alone at 627 Franklin Street Southwest. He advised his niece across the street and let him know that his son is throwing things around the house. RP advised he doesn't know what is exactly going on with him, but that he is trashing the house. RP advised he is on home right now from the Polson area.
3: Nine copy. I'll start heading out. Can you advise as well, please?
2: 10 for 1820.
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0: 964,
1: sir, I advise 975. They let me know they received a welfare check on a male throwing things around in the yard of LRP's. PRP's residents. RP advise, excuse me, 975 advise that all of their IOs are currently 10-6 at the moment.
0: 9, copy. I'll get on the scene and advise from there.
1: 833.

0: 714703. Can you show us the route to St. Joe's for any of those transfers, please?
1: I'm entering the correct number now for the RP.

driveline in the River Valley area. Vehicle was last seen traveling northbound on Highway 93. Possibly headed to the Monahan area. Break.

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0: 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If you're wearing black pants, black sweatshirt, and a black baseball cap, what calls on? 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
1: Alright, copy 1854.

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0: 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She's almost to the hospital at this time.

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1: I'm in the area. I saw a P driving around, but I've not seen the female yet.

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0: Yeah, she's starting to become combative. 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

0: be clear their facility. If you can issue a number, I'm going to do some follow-up and run an analyst call them.
1: The report number is going to be 083.
0: Copy, thanks, sir.
1: When it closes out, you can keep me attached.
0: Give me attached 2 minutes, please.

Commander 6-4. Checks Family Dollar, Dollar, and Harvest Foods. No reports of stolen items. You can go ahead and close the shop.

respond to local cars and stations to bring a copy and attempt to locate unrequited. We're last seen in the area of Jelko Road, Coldwater Lane, and Agency Road. And RP described the vehicle as a bright yellow sedan, two-door. Break 467 to local cars and stations, continuing to locate a reckless driver in the area of Jocko Road, Coldwater Lane, and Agency Road in Marley. RP described the vehicle as a bright yellow sedan, two-door. RP advised this vehicle was last seen on Jocko Road. RP advised this vehicle keeps driving around this area, speeding. RP is willing to send a complaint. This is vehicle 3, please stop and notify the 467 at 1953.

0: Command, see you soon.
1: Montana, Edward, and order Robert, 605.

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1: I copy it.

0: 918-683.
1: Good.
0: I have a other Sawyer dealer requesting a call from law enforcement in reference to some extra patrol running at the police and KOA tonight. She says there's a guest there that Harold Pogue, besides his sibling, Bob Pogue, is stalking him. He advised that the vehicle brass colored Ford F-150 King Ranch went to the area parked, is not currently there. She's just wanting extra patrol for the night.

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0: So check both of those dates out of Warrington.

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0: Okay,
1: 20-10.

0: Did you want to re-park on that Washington plate?
1: Just the test.
0: It'll be 20 hours.
1: What's the RO on the blue Toyota? What's your name?
0: Blue Toyota RAV4. I live on a Robert.

0: something. You had a foot for me, right?
1: Correct.
0: I'm a call. Mary Charles, Charles, Ocean, Lincoln, Lincoln, First of Leyland, Boyd. Robert Edward Young, Lincoln, Adams, Nora David, 1999, 05, 06. Break for a second, you ready?

0: 26. 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Also, pressure on our hips and temper.
1: I'm sorry, 15.16, 10-9, you're
0: on. ERO to vehicle.

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0: Six.
1: From the 2nd OP on Whispering Pines. Advised her daughter had called her and stated that they are going to the hospital, possibly St. Joe's.
0: Yeah, I got
1: 2020.
2: Name and date of birth. And going back to anything before, but I just ran his OLN on there. Matching information, and he does come back valid run in. I got 33, restriction left outside, mirror lifetime count of 3, negative 1.
0: Guy, copy. We'll blame it on gremlins. It's always gremlins.
2: And 10-4, I'll get the information out of you.

0: 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You can close up and report to enemy.
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0: Twenty 32.

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They advised that Ranger Party is going to be at St. Joe's, St. Joe's

4704. Can you put us on the board for an ALS transfer to Joseph St. Pat? I'm 47.

7, 7 and 5. Yeah, alrighty, we got that transformer changed out and this customer's got power. Yeah, 10-4, copy that, that was 29, understand. Got that transformer changed out and this customer's back in power. Yeah, 10-4, the cause was burnt cottonwood from that fire.

0: Enforcer, to the call from a Brandon Simmons at 33558 Timberlake Road. It has neighbors has about 4 or 5 vicious dogs that are outside on the street. I'll be advised he is not able to go to his mailbox without the dogs trying to attack him. He did inform me that he was gonna get a baseball bat and go out to the dog. He advised these dogs belong to a Brit Northburg. He also let me know that there is a protection order between him and Miss Northburg. He advised that she is a protected order. We're checking for a hard copy.
1: Thank you.
0: 2065.

0: 10 Fletcher, be advised we do not have a charter between those two individuals.
1: Dog owner, I'll get you an address when I get there.

0: 1467. And Blizzard, also be advised, the RPM carriage shotgun attached to dash, that inside driver's door, and suicide bike off.
1: Okay.
0: 20 fishermen.

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To transfer that female down to deputies, and it sounds like it went to the tree. Can I send her to your duty cell?

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416. 5 7 3 7 7 7 7 7 7 7 7 7 7 7 7 7 7 7 7 7 7 7 7 7 7 7 7 7 7 7 7 7 7 7 7 7 7 7 7 7 7 7 7 7 7 7 7 7 7 7 7 7 7 7 7 7 7 7 7 7 7 7 7 7 7 7 7 7 7 7 7 7 7 7 7 7 7 7 7 7 7 7 7 7 7 7 7 7 7 7 7 7 7 7 7 7 7 7 7 7 7 7 7 7 7 7 7 7 7 7 7 7 7 7 7 7 7 7 7 7 7 7 7 7 7 7 7 7 7 7 7 7 7 7 7 7 7 7 7 7 7 7 7 7 7 7 7 7 7 7 7 7 7 7 7 7 7 7 7 7 7 7 7 7 7 7 7 7 7 7 7 7 7 7 7 7 7 7 7 7 7 7 7 7 7 7 7 7

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0: Can you put us on a board for a patient transfer from St. Louis to...
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0: St. Beth's.

call from a Jordan Sharp reporting he lost a wallet at Exxon or Quintessnet last night sometime. He did advise T-Check location, spoke to employees, and it was not turned in. I advised that there was not a call for a lost wallet that was found. His information is in the

0: 613-909.
1: 911. I'll be in that area for that extra patrol.
0: Twenty-two twenty-five.

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10, Flattery received from an RE Detweiler. He flies in the Carlisle Lane area by Zimmer Tackle. There are some people falling trees. He was requesting an officer to speak with them due to

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0: that call, mile marker 39, Dandelion, he did call back, advised it was his cow, he did back and off of the roadway.
1: Echo. And you can show me about that noise complaint, Pamela.

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1: 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Edward, Mary, Sam, 083.
0: Stand by. Can I do 18613?
1: Good.
0: 10-4 vehicle coming back valley to a Martina Arepa out of Colson, Ford Edge, 2007 blocking color entrance is not confirmed, copy?
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1: Okay.
0: 23-02.

Joseph Henderson, Henry Edward Dora, David Robert Ida, James Sam Oceanora, first of Lincoln Ocean Union, Ida Sam, little Sam, date of birth, 2001.

0: 关。
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2: Ten. Please call from the St. Joseph ER. The advisor of a juvenile female there that was bitten by a dog. Advised the bite happened at the Bellevue Trailer Court. They advised the landlord is the one who brought the child in. The mother of the child is currently home. They advised that they weren't able to get in contact with her via phone to get consent to treat the child.2316
1: 6134
2: 9214

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0: You coming around?
1: I copy your, you're responding. Pulse Landing Apartments, I believe it's going to be Apartment C, Charlie 12. Over a male complaining of asthma and difficulty breathing. My partner's still landline. Talking with this individual, we're not able to get much further than that.
0: Is en route as well with short report.
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0: 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First of George Young. 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

Central 5-3, can I have your traffic? You're coming in mumbled. I don't believe it's going to be a 6-3 on the 8-3-6-1 on the

0: that flag really secret pile in the center of that.
1: They're called Lane Smith at Taco Bell stating he wanted to report a hit and run at Joe. At the time, he hadn't even gotten out to check the damage of the vehicle, so it was an older style Chevy pickup, tan in color. Then southbound Highway 93, RP is in a great Nissan Altima.

Steps located vehicle involved in the incident occurred in the old Taco Bell parking lot. The suspect vehicle is described as an older South Chevy pickup, possibly tan in color, unknown plate. The vehicle reported 5 minutes southbound, Highway 93.

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1: Received a call from Mission Valley Security advising a potential burglar alarm at 1106 Ave East. It's going to be St. Andrew's Church. Advising North Motion Detector front entrance. Do you have information on the call? Negative contact.
0: 10-4.
1: And they did provide a door code that's going to be in the call.
0: 10-4, thank you.
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0: 042.

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1: Go ahead.
0: I just received a 911 from the man who is about halfway up Skyline Drive. A vehicle just ran into the guardrail. I said it was a sedan, but didn't get a good look at it. I said there was two people in the vehicle.
1: 10-4, this is day advised. Any trouble? Where are they still?
0: BRP continued driving. He said that the vehicle was still...

0: 618.
1: What was the description of the vehicle again?
0: RFP is 9 to get a good look at it. It was a sedan.

0: 214-429, please respond to area of Skyline Drive, approximately halfway up the hill for the report of a vehicle accident. Pulse ambulance, 204, Pulse City Fire, 429, please respond. Area of Skyline Drive, approximately halfway up Skyline for a report of a single vehicle accident, unknown leakage, unknown blockage, unknown injury. 204, 429, clear at 132.
1: Acknowledging.
0: 132.

Coming in. 133, do you have a close cross street?

0: be just west of Coffee Drive.
1: Copy, just west of Coffee.
0: Did not stop. He's just reporting it. Unknown leakage blockage or injuries. The law enforcement on scene. It's just going to be west of Coffee Drive.
2: Copy.
0: Was that 12-4349 Frank?
1: Affirmative.
0: I copy 135.

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1: 10-4.
0: 143. 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
0: 10-4, time is up for that now. Two

I did reconnect with RP. She advised that she was in the parking lot at the SKC and had originally called once. She thought a passerby was having an asthma attack. They had stopped and asked if she had an asthma. She stated that they didn't. She advised that they kept on walking. She didn't find them again. They advised they had no need for law enforcement, EMS, or fire.

16, 467.

1516, 67. 10-4, sir, I received a call from Connor Burke at 369 Udall Court. He advised his friend Ben Marjo, 23-year-old male, is currently intoxicated. They advised that he was becoming aggressive, and so they kicked him out of the house. He's now outside banging on the window door. They advise they no longer want him there. They don't want him in the residence. They're also worried that he can go to other residences around that area.

231, also be advised, I advised he wasn't sure what the he was wearing, but did advise he has a thick beard and it's about 5'7 to 5'8. Two, three, one.

0: 16, Fred 7.
1: Good.
0: 10-4, we have negative history with that male in Central. RP advised 39 Udo Court. It looks like it actually might be possibly 369 Ave. It's going to be the last house on the right. And for on rapid, it looks like it's going to be the last house on Udo. There's 260467, excuse me, it's going to be the last house on second half.
1: Thanks.
0: 34.

Same description, 9.5 advised. All IOs are 10-6 at the moment, but we'll let them know when one is clear. Two 37.

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Also, I am at a surprise meeting.

0: 10-9 is Alpha, that's in conference, come in static. Did you copy the SO5 traffic?
1: Yeah, I'm stepping it up on just using the tablo.
0: 248.

0: 10-4, I'm gonna call from 975, they had 5, they received a call from a Jake Bell at 901 10th Avenue, apartment number 3. Now, if I say Jake Simley, excuse me, Justin Simley is intoxicated, he was laying on the ground, was trying to get aggressive with the RP, unknown clothing description.
1: Sorry.
0: 251.

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1: Okay.
0: 2-55.

0: 9018.
1: Just confirming that was 901. 7 East.
0: 10 for the primitive apartment 3.
1: I'm sorry, say 10.
0: 10, for sure that's affirmative, 901, 10,000 East, apartment number 3.
1: 10-4, I'm 9.
0: I could be 258.

0: Affirmative on Justin Finley. Can you check enrollment status? He is hanging up on the west side of the apartment. Looks like he's been drinking.
1: 10-3 clock, semi. 15-3-4-6-7 status.
0: I'm sorry, my system's down. What address do you have for Finley?

0: 10, so it's going to be a Missoula address, 1520 Street.
1: 10-4, he's claiming at this in apartment 1. I don't know if you have it.
0: Okay. 10-4301.

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0: 10-4, thank you.
1: Sarah Tree, you're welcome.
0: A male is requesting an ambulance at this time. He's having a hard time standing up.
1: I copy 303.

Post ambulance 214, please respond to ALS Suite Yellow to 901 10th Avenue East. Number 3, per officer request. Post ambulance 214, please respond ALS Yellow 901 10th Avenue East. Apartment number 3, per officer request. 214, clear at 303. Three.

0: 214-703. 703. Alright, copy in output officer request with an intoxicated male. He advised he's having a hard time standing up.
1: Copy.
0: 307. 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

Sylvia 3 and a Jason Sylvia 3 of Fremont, Utah.

Excellent, Forster. Received a call from 975 to advise. A call from a Mary Rose Morjo, who received a call. Her nephew, Shaden Morjo, was walking somewhere between Mission and Ravalli. She was requesting an officer to do a welfare check on him, see if they could locate him. Unknown clothing description.

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0: 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She advised that the wife was separated in the living room area, but decided to go back into the room. Advised nobody's injured. It's requesting law enforcement response.
1: Monica.

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1: Hi, copy 704, you're responding for a 91-year-old male. Our peon scene advised that he does have dementia. He's being aggressive tonight. Law enforcement is still on scene, requesting response from the EMS.

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0: 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His number is 406-849-0659. And I have his address and meter number on the list.
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0: 10-4-3, call from Ken Shield at 27992 North Whitetail Road. He advised he has been having issues with his neighbors for the past few months. He advised he was out of town last night, returned home, found multiple things missing. He believes it's going to be these individuals. He's requesting a call.

0: 15-26-467. I got a call from Piper Grill Alarm advising of an alarm going off at Treasure's Concrete. They spoke to somebody on scene, but they didn't have a passcode.
1: Shall I still leave you on the board, or go ahead and show you
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2: 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I copy, 557.

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805. Yeah, alright, I didn't find anything patrolling that line. Went back to the takeoff pole. Refuser re-energized, it didn't holding, and it was a 20 amp fuse.

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0: And a female calling, requesting a welfare check on the neighbor. She's advising that the female on an unknown last. She's concerned as the female's driver door has been open on her car since yesterday, and she has not seen the dog that's normally outside. The address she gave me, I was unable to get. I believe it's going to be 32259 Meadow Road.
1: 10-4.
0: At 702. And just be advised, my put a possible phone number in there for Donna.
1: 10-4, thank you.
0: 702.

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0: We made contact with Donna, 1, 10, 4. We're going to call the RP.
1: 7 over.

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0: 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We'll be removing that and relocating.

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0: front end ambulance 214, need you to respond ALS red to tribal police for a male that has a headache. 214, need you to correction, Ronnie and ambulance 214, need you to respond ALS red to the complex in the lobby for a male with a headache. 214, clear at 747.
1: Alright, copy.

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1: Hey, copy 704. You're en route. You're responding to the lobby of the Tribal Police for a 35-year-old male advising he has a migraine and describing that as the worst headache he's ever had.
0: Thank you. We copy.
1: You're welcome. 750.

0: 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Pulse ambulance 214, need you respond to ALSC yellow to 50262 US Highway 93, apartment 146 for a sick patient. For clear at 755.
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2: 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He's meeting the curb.
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0: 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At 8 o'clock. 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
2: Alright, copy. I got a call from St. Luke. I think they have a female that's sleeping in her car in the parking lot. She had all the doors open up and said she ran out of gas. I believe the same female as yesterday.
1: That copy.

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0: 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Yeah, well, just updating the location on that vehicle. She's actually going to be right next to the senior center at 528 Main. I'm getting out with her now.
1: Hi, copy.

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0: I have a Gabe Olson requesting a 21 wanting to report a lost e-bike.
1: 10-9.
0: I'm sorry about that. I have a Gabe Olson requesting a 21. He's wanting to report a lost e-bike.
1: 10-4.
2: Subject is clear in here in just a few minutes. Thank you.
3: Thank you, 916.
2: 773-961. 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I believe it said yesterday from the Highway Patrol officer, but just in case you don't, the Washington CCS7289. Sam 7289 on a Dodge Caravan.
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0: In regards to that lost property call, that male called back and did provide this, your number, I put it in the call.
1: 10-4, does he still want to call?
0: 10-4.
1: 10-4, thank you.

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1: The Dublin Gulch and Logan Road. Okay, my plate. Plate is local 8431.
0: It was local 8-4-1.

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1: Flash's card, Charlie Adam Roberts, first in Carolyn, Charlie Adam Roberts, Ocean Lincoln, Ida Nora Edwards, middle of the date of birth is 1966-01.
2: NBORG.
0: Added to the call and just give it. She has caution 1096. Thank you.
1: 2931 Montana female. Last is car.

negative restrictions, convictions, or wants. The vehicle returns valid on a Bullstown Rogue, registered to Rebecca Sloan and Niall Reichert out of Folsom. Entrance is confirmed, negative once. The plate I had, Bow County 8413 King.

0: 1514, that's valid on a silver Subaru Crosstrek registered to that female. Insurance is negative one.
1: 10-4, thank you.
0: Copy, thank you, 940.

0: sir, need you to respond to AOS Red. It's 320 Mission Drive for a female who is coughing up blood. 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
1: Run and copy the page.
0: Huh?

0: 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Heinz Mission.
1: I copy 704, you're en route. You're responding for a 73-year-old today. She has started to cough up blood. It's bright red in color. RP's advising she is having a hard time breathing, does have his COPD, and is a smoker.

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0: Sierra 4, 975.
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0: Nevada, Jay Moose called. She stated that she does now have a cover on the area. She said that her mother was captured on Monday, and she would like to have a call.
1: 10-4, I'll give her a call.
0: 35.

0: 915-613.
1: Go ahead.
0: I see the call from Kimler at 1310 Main Street, just because we care daycare. She is requesting it about in reference to an abandoned vehicle that's been on that property several years, advising that she does rent from Lake County Rental, but they're not sure who the vehicle belongs to either. I got the plate, and I did put the RO's information in the call.
1: Copy, thank you.

0: 714, 704.
1: 704. You can show us about it.
0: St. Louis, clear to me.
1: 1027.

0: 6 on 915.
1: 915.
0: I've got a vehicle that's disabled. It's about quarter of the way down on the southbound side. I got traffic coming around. I'm going to try and go out and provide traffic control.
1: Alright, copy. You did receive a report of this as well, and I let Highway Patrol know.
0: Alright, copy. Yeah, we got traffic backed up on the southbound lane, and I'm trying to get onto the bridge.
1: Alright, copy.

0: 6 and 1, Bob.
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0: 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It looks like it's turning off on the First Street West. I'll get turned around and go make contact.
1: Hey, copy.

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0: 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Am I okay to transfer him to yourself?
1: 10-4.
0: Do you want me to transfer him to 24 or 14?

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1: 15.
0: 9915.
1: 28 on that vehicle, Montana David Tom William, 228.
0: Alright, copy.

0: 9 to 5 o'clock. I'm getting clear. Answered those questions. Now the doctor says, I'll prosecute about the situation as well. Have a good
1: night.
0: Alright, copy, thank you.
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0: 6 on the 911 pod.
1: 915.
0: They got that vehicle off the roadway. It was overheating. They did get parked on First Street West near the intersection of 3rd Avenue. It is parked in the available parking due to the farmer's market going on. He said he'll have it out of here by the end of the day, though. You can go ahead and attach me to that abandoned vehicle.
1: I copy. Can I actually to, I got a call from a female advising that her and a friend were at Walmart, and while inside, somebody got into their vehicle and stole her friend's bag. Her friend is visiting Pennsylvania, and it has some of her bank info and passwords in it. They are currently parked down by alternative relief, requesting to talk to an officer about it.
0: 10-4, show me en route.

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1: Affirmative, I got a call on the board about somebody dumping quartz up in the area of McDonald Lake. The RP's number is in that call.
2: And for, I'll start heading that way here soon. You can clear that last Enroll call as well.

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0: 204, I need you to respond. At 1303 Rivendell Court, the retreat for a female decreased level of consciousness. Ambulance 204, I need you to respond. ALS red, 1303 Rivendell Court, the retreat, decreased level of consciousness. 214, clear, limb 19.
1: Ambulance, stop the stitch.

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0: 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Copy 703, you're en route to the retreat. 9-year-old female, decreased level of consciousness. She had a fever of 103.4. O2 is at 89, heartbeats 104, BP 97 over 62. They're advising she was recently released for a blockage in her esophagus.
1: Cool. Thank you.
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0: 467-1514, figure 29 and 31 on a Montana mail.
1: Go ahead.
0: Last is Webster, William, Edward, Boy, Sam, Tom, Edward, Robert. First is Raymond, Robert, Young, Mary, Ocean, Nora, David, Middle, Dean. Date of birth is 1963-04-21.
1: Full copy.

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1: Good.
0: Driver's license data processor showing negative restrictions or wants. Male is the respondent in a protection order, and the vehicle returns valid on a white Ford F-350 to a Rachel Webster out of Proctor. Insurance is confirmed negative once.
1: Report,
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0: That vehicle is actually going to be on 14th Avenue West, right on section. I did put a 5-day sticker on it. You can go ahead and show me clear.
1: Alright, copy. At 1129.

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0: That'd be North Reservoir and Pump Canal Road again. License plate is local 167 Lincoln North.
1: That was local 16.

0: on the local 167 Lincoln.
1: The truck plate one local 6334 Lincoln. The trailer plate is going to be local 1672 Henry. Common. Middle is Anthony Common. Date of birth is 1961-04.

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0: 10 males, license, expiring date of birth, 2036, restriction corrective button, negative 1.
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0: At 11:30.

phone call. She just has a question regarding eviction.

before. Be advised that she went to Ronan Police Department the other day. She did make a report with them regarding that situation, and she was advised to come to the courthouse and advise us. Told her that it will be Ronan that's handling it, but I could have a deputy answer her question regarding eviction.

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0: And then just see the call. Driver Matt, she's here at the courthouse requesting to meet with an officer. And saying that she had just gotten back home and found that all of her belongings and animal and everything had been taken from her apartment.

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0: me? 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
1: The female. I have a female waiting to meet with a Colson officer that's down near the civil office.
0: Okay.

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0: Hi, copy. 11, Houston. Hi, copy.
1: Good.
0: Be advised, I did 975. I believe IO-12 is en route this way. I'll let him know just to head over to the
1: apartment. Hi, copy. Be advised, she's claiming that she disenrolled and is notarized disenrolled.
0: 1-6-7.

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0: ambulance 2-4, need you respond to ALS Red, 521 Eisenhower Street Southwest for a male who is not responsive, is barely breathing. We're in an ambulance 2-4, need you respond to ALS Red to 521 Eisenhower Street Southwest for a male who is not responsive, breathing. 2-4 clear at 1214.
1: Morning, copy stage.

0: 704, is en route to Eisenhower.
1: Copy 704, you're en route. You're responding for a 50-year-old male, barely breathing and unresponsive. The RP was going to start CPR, advising that he is moaning, though, not able to answer the questions.
0: Wait, copy.
2: Bayport Fire, Bayport Ambulance, 93. On Highway 35 near mile marker 22 for the report of a vehicle versus power pole. There are lines, unknown injuries, blockage, leakage.

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1: Negative, I think you're in the page. It's spot backed over to 214.
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1: 10-4, just needing manpower.
0: We need fire for manpower, maybe two people.
1: Alright, copy.

0: we're on Enfire 429. You need to respond to 521 Eisenhower Street Southwest at the request of EMS, requesting at least two people. We're on Enfire 429. You need to respond to 521 Eisenhower Street Southwest at the request of EMS, requesting at least two people for manpower. 429 clear at 1223.
1: Fire
0: top 1223.

0: Hey, an ambulance 214, need you to respond, AL West Red 26325 Lozar Lane for a dog bite, uncontrolled bleeding. Hold an ambulance 214, need you to respond, AL West Red 26325 Lozar Lane for a dog bite, uncontrolled bleeding. 214, clear, 1227.
1: 214,
0: 73 copies in route. Alright, copy, you're in route. Your closest cross street is Highway 35, south of mile marker 14. You're looking for the report of a female that was bit on the leg. She's advising that it is bleeding bad, it's not controlled. She is 70 years old. She is going to be located outside.
1: Copy, digital, thank you.
0: You're welcome.
1: 773-961. 1. You can hold me off, ship. Have a good rest of the afternoon.
0: Have a good night, 1227.

0: one after you, 214.
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0: Be advised, this is a 70-year-old female. She was bit by her dog. Like, the bleeding was not controlled. Somebody just came on scene and is trying to get some cloth and things to apply pressure. Possible broken bone as well.
1: We copy, thank you.

0: 3.
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0: Like the address was renamed. It used to be Semke Lane. SMXE.
1: Copy. That one right next to the truck.
0: Affirmative.
1: 10-4.
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1: 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So 5 TR10.4-1-6 35 setting up a bear trap.

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0: 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Thank you.
1: Tom, give me a 1234.
2: F-49, 331's on scene, vehicle's away from the power pole, there's no real road blockage at this point, but the power lines are pretty low, 331 will have command.
1: Hi, copy.

0: 7.
1: I do have fire on scene. They're advising the vehicle is away from a pole. No real road blockage, but the lines are very well.
0: Copy. Thank you.
1: You're welcome, 1235.

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1: At 1237.

0: Sergeant 331.
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0: Okay, we will need flathead electric out here. This pole's broken at the base. When you're ready, I have a pole number for you.
1: Go ahead.
0: 299808.
1: I did advise flathead or electric, so just to confirm, the lines are not on the ground, just hanging well, and the pole is broke at the base.
0: Correct. The lines are hanging probably about 12 feet off the ground, and semis cannot get under these lines right now, so we have to stop.
1: I copy.
0: This is also going to be at like mile marker 20.
1: Yep. Go ahead.
2: I'll be 10-8.

0: Lake County, Big Fork, 321 on 429.
1: Can you confirm what side of the highway that pole is on? Flathead Electric doesn't believe that that's one of their poles. They think it may be a communication line.
0: It's on the west side of the highway. It's power and comp down below it.
1: All right, copy. If you're able to see a yellow plate with four numbers on it, can you get that for me?
0: Yeah, I'll go get your numbers on it.
1: Copy, thank you.

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1: 321.
0: Pole ID 299808 25-19.
1: Topper, the 2519, and then the numbers below.
0: That's affirmative, and there is an FEC marker on the side of those numbers. Numbering, and there is an FEC marker on the side of all of that.
1: I copy, thank you. 915.
2: I called and spoke with DOT. He's going to try and give me some more information, and we're going to see if we can find out if the vehicle's, if somebody just wants to scrap it.
1: Alright, copy. 51. Rising, Highway 93, Terrace Lake Road. Block or two down Terrace Lake from that intersection, there's an intoxicated person that kept standing, falling down. There sounds like there's kids in the area there with that person now. My reporting party was going to be requesting an officer check on it.
2: Right, copy.

0: 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We are clear from the address at Mobile. We're going to go check out the Orbiter Drive address.
1: I copy.

0: 56 of emergent.
1: 6, I got a 911 call from 62803 Foothill Road. They're advising that there's a station wagon that's parked up on the roadway running, no one inside. The property to the west is supposed to be vacant, and there's an individual running to the house and bringing stuff back to the vehicle.
0: Copy, I'm headed that way.

0: 156 at Dish on us, reporting party call. Give me a full plate of 13 County 0790. Showing coming back on a white 1999 Subaru Legacy to and a triplet out of Hamilton. He did report that there's two individuals that he saw. One of them running back and forth to the vehicle was going to be a white, possibly early 20s, black hair, black sleeveless shirt.
1: I copy, and they're entering a property that RP is saying no one should be at.
0: Acting for us, what it sounds like. I copy. 12-4.
2: What's your 20?
1: North side of Folsom.
2: 467-152, what's the closest crossroad to Foothills?
0: I'm showing the intersection of Mission Creek and Foothills. That's going to be on the south, southwest corner of that intersection.
2: Mission Creek and Foothills.
1: Okay.

0: for me to call if they see him leaving and direction of travel.
1: Back advice that back to the area the kids are gone. Doesn't believe there's any need for a response.
2: Copy. Leave me attached for now. I'll let you.
1: Copy. Update from the RP was this Megan was backed up to the house, thought that they were possibly inside. At 1257.
2: Megan, the marriage, one more time.
1: Possible address of 32063 Mission Creek Road, closest cross street is Foothill.
2: Down south for 2 or 3.
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1: Good.
0: Our device, a station wagon left that residence, is now parked in front of his house, 6280 Foothills Road. Our device, the male rolled down his window and let out a drone. The female is still over at the first property.
1: Copy.
0: 1303.
1: Does he know the owner's name, and if we could get a number for him and see if they'd be listing the house? It kind of sounds like someone taking pictures for sale.
0: RP's advising the male's name, Alan Harris. He did not have a phone number for him. My partner's trying to use TLO to get a number.
1: Copy, thanks.
0: If we do get a phone number, do you want me to pass it on to you, or do you want me to attempt to call out?
1: I'd like you to call if it's traffic. It's pretty nasty.
0: 10-4.
2: Seven, 7-3-9-6-4, clear follow-up, 10-19.

0: 6M2.
1: 52.
0: I'm speaking with the realtor who says that the description of the mail and the vehicle is the same one he used for photography for their listings. So I'm going to have everybody shut down code. I'll continue down here. What's going on, but I think that's probably it.
1: I copy you. My partner's on the line with Alan.
2: Three copies. I shut down code.

0: 192-467.
1: Two, go ahead.
0: I tried the number that was listed on TLO. It's going to be the wrong mail. I'm unable to find any further contacts.
1: 10-4. Go by the 44. I'll get it for you.
0: Copy.
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0: I'm going to be going traffic with the VA. The AutoZone parking lot. 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

0: 331
1: has been cleared by law enforcement. All hazards and emergency in the road will be clear and available.
0: I copy. Thank you for your help. I appreciate it. 1321.

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0: It's gonna be last to McFarland, Mary Adam Charles, Frank Adam Robert, Lincoln Adam, Nora Edward, first of Ian, Ida Adam, Nora, middle of Andrew, date of birth 2002, 03. 03.
1: I copy semi.

0: Lopez LP, and he gets the suspect walked away after he was confronted. Same description he gave y'all. 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I'm going to go see if I can ID suspect.
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0: 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Standing two.
1: Go to the RP, explain the situation, I'll be clear to 8.
0: We'll copy 13.

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1: 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Can you repeat your traffic?
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0: it. Alright, copy it. 15, correction, 1350.

0: 321 on 429. This came from a text to 911. A cell phone user is advising that they were involved in a vehicle crash and that they are trapped, unknown. Any other information? Can we just north of mile marker 68, trying to gather further?
1: Copy, additional.

0: 14-6-4-6-7.
1: 6 foot.
0: When you get a chance, I got a call from St. Joe's requesting to speak to some person, a female that was brought in for a dog bite up on Lothar Lane.
1: Alright, can I just run her own dog bite or 10-4?

0: apologize. I was trying to get some more info on it. I haven't been able to come up with anything specific, but yes, she was wanting a phone call.
1: Copy. Just confirm with detention. I believe they're en route over to Warm Springs with that female. Can you just confirm that?
0: 10-4, they are. I wasn't sure why, but the RPM has advised that the hospital staff is the ones that told her where she was being transported. IO-12 did go do a well check prior to her being transported.
1: Copy. Can I get the number and the name of the person who wants to call?
0: 10-4 is for Tammy. She's advising that the female being transported is her mother-in-law.

0: 53.
1: 53.
0: Translation, cut out. Okay, the number.
1: Phone number is going to be 406-544-2092.
0: Copy.

0: He has called out for an outage. I have a name and meter number, but no address or phone number. Name is Levi Truman. Meter number is 9865 8627. There is no phone number, but the meter number is 9865 8627.
1: Flathead,
0: out towards Emily Point.

0: 915.
1: 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I'm going to be doing some follow-up.
0: 10-4 at 1409.

0: 153.
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Well, you are 10-6, my partner has received a call in the area of 114 5th Avenue West. There is a vehicle that is blocking the alley, described as a red Ram.

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0: I copy, thank you. Disregard the RP. Warren just walked out.
1: 10-1, 14-15.

6 on 915. 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I'll be 10-8.

0: one call from mail reporting a dog that was reportedly female, and her dog over near the area of the recycling center by the skate park, that the suspect dog was a large tan dog with black around its muzzle. Hi, copy.
1: 2301.
2: Looks like there is a fender bender on 93 in front of Betty's. Involved a semi and a pickup truck. They're pulling off the road. There should be no blockage here in the next 2 minutes. No fire is needed.
1: Hi, copy. Is EMS or an officer needed for a crash report?
2: I'm going to say an officer, no EMS.
1: Hi, copy.
0: Six and then 1-5. Same 5. Fires traffic. I'll be in route to that accident. Denver 1420.

Trailer on the semi, 3 County, Adam Charles, 6-2.

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1: Copy, okay, we'll put a hold 65 and see if we can't get somebody to head that direction. Dispatch at 1425.

send in on that. Same set, but 2931 Montana Mail. Good. Last of Nelson, Nora Edward, Sam Ocean, Nora, first of Paul, common spelling, middle of Matthias, date of birth 1996, 0301. 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

0: have vehicle accident, anything?
1: Negative, 10-8.
0: I'm assuming you're quite a ways out. I did receive a call from a Brandon Parker at 4068 Lake Vista Court advising that his neighbor just punched him in the face. He's advising you to EMS. He does request an officer. Sounds like there was just a verbal dispute over in the yard. The parties are separated.

0: Jimmy, he's eyes. The parties were actively in a physical fight.
1: This is one for Tamarack.
2: 15-6 reporting party. Advised, was an altercation between the two. I did let them know that law enforcement was in. Apparently this was a 16-year-old son.

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0: Report number 164.
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0: 3. 50. 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We talked all situation calmed down. And they're all comfortable being in the same place together. Hey, you can show us clear. 10-4, 15-36.
1: 4-6-10-15-16, 21, with some names to attach.

0: 4, Chief Cliff Fire 429. Need you to respond to the area, Highway 93, south of mile marker 76, for the report of a vehicle versus deer, unknown leakage, unknown injuries, no blockage. Both an ambulance, 214, Chief Cliff Fire 429. Need you to respond to the area of Highway 93, just south of mile marker 76, for the report of a vehicle versus deer, with unknown leakage, unknown injuries, no blockage. 214, 429, clear at 1549.
1: 429, Chief of Fire, copy that page. 1701 will be en route.
0: I copy 1701, you're en route. The reporting party is advising they hit a deer. The airbag said they deployed, but they didn't go off. The driver is shaken up, advised no blockage, unknown if they're injured, unknown leakage.
1: Alright, I copy additional, thank you.
0: You're welcome.
2: 429, Chief Foot 1751 is en route.
0: Copy 1751.
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0: You can show us en route.
1: Copy, route at 15. Driver reporting getting a deer. It says that airbags deployed, but RP said that they didn't go off, and RP is shaken up.
0: The additional, thank you.
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0: Receiver report of a vehicle versus Deer, heading 83 south of 76. No obvious injuries, unknown leakage, no blockage. We have fire, medical, and route.

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0: We spoke to both parties. Can you close this out with a report number? We're also 1019.
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0: 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When do you have a second? Can you see if I can ask for what truck they want after your normal?
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0: 4, do you respond? VLS Green to 78, Violet Lane. Red elderly female fall patients requesting a lift assist. Olsen ambulance. 4, do you respond to 78, Violet Lane for a non-injury lift assist to import clear pursuit ultra.
1: 214, 703 copies en route.
0: 703 copies. 1633, reporting party advises side entrance is open. There is a dog in the residence that may bark.

0: 4.
1: Go ahead, Drone 4. I'm not sure if you've been to this location. When you turn pilot lane, the road will turn to the south. The last house will be on your left-hand side. We copy, thank you.

0: Road and ambulance 214, need you to respond to SCO 33290 Twin Creek Way for a female suppressor medical pendant alarm. Run an ambulance 214, need you to respond, ALS yellow to 330 Twin Creek Way for a female suppressor medical pendant alarm. 214 clear at 1636.
1: Here,
0: route for a medical pendant press. 85-year-old female did speak with the alarm company, advising that she hasn't been feeling well for the last few days, stating that her blood sugar is low and that she was requesting EMS.
1: I copy.
0: 1637.

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0: You to be advised, I did try calling the medical pendant holder to try to get more information from her, but she did not answer.
1: Appreciate that. We do have some background info on her as well, so
0: copy, thank you, 1638.

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1: 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Female's not talking. She has vomiting and choking, difficulty breathing, and O2 has dropped below 88.
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1: 704.
0: We're clear from Green Creek. She does not want transport. Doing okay for now.
1: All right, copy. Thank you. 1707.

Echo Golf Pike Barker advising the commercial burglary alarm. 36344 Glover Road, Treasure State Concrete Storage. They're advising it's going Zone 1, contact 1, entry slash exit. Keel says the call, they could not give us any further details on the location. They said they did receive a password, but it was from the wrong end. 10-4, I'll check it out.

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0: advised I received a 911 open line GPS to the area 42428 Old Highway named Pablo. I can hear two males talking in the background, no signs of distress. Attempt to call back, negative answer, voicemail box.
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1: Waiting on a return. I apologize, I'm having a hard time hearing you. Edward Tom Paul, 15104.
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Hey, copy.

copy is the date of birth 96-08-07. I'm sorry, I was just confused. Is his date of birth 1996-08-07? Alright, copy, stomach.

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1: Go ahead.
0: That mail is returning status. License expiring date of birth 2033. Restrictions are signed.
1: That's perfect.
0: You're welcome.

0: 49, you responded to the area of 9th Avenue West, 2nd Street near Cherry Valley for a smoke investigation. 49, clear, please acknowledge.
1: 49-2303, acknowledging page and in route.
0: 2303, in route. The reporting party was just concerned for a report of smoke in the area and the wind that was picking up.
1: 49-2303, copies, concern, smoke in the area, wind.
0: 17-6.
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0: Can you show us the map for an ALS transfer to Logan Health, please?

0: HP187, good.
1: Could I get a local 29 check if you have a moment?
0: 10-4, good.
1: 2 Montana females, first, last. Robert Ocean, David, David, Adam, first, Roberta. Robert, boy, Edward, Robert, Tom, Adam, middle, L for Lee, date of birth, 19-5-0825, break. Second Montana female, last, George, Ocean, David, Adam, Nora, first, Nora, Young, Ocean, Mary, Ida, middle, L for Lee, date of birth, 1986-0206.
0: Alright, copy, standby.